0: Showers will be pretty weak, very high based, and pretty just gusty. Not much in the way of moisture is really expected from any of these showers, and no impacts are expected, and tomorrow will be absolutely beautiful with similar temperatures to today, but we will fend off those breezier conditions for at least one day before they start to kick up once again going into early next week, as well as quite a bit of a warm-up, about an 8 to 10 degree warm-up from tomorrow into Monday. That means that widespread 70-degree readings could be possible within the valleys on Monday into Tuesday, and even possibly a chance at an 80-degree reading on Tuesday and Wednesday over the western half of the county. During these 2 days, we could see a little bit of heightened fire conditions because gusts of up to 30 to 35 miles per hour look possible during both days, but we will start to see chances of precipitation tick up later in the week. For more information, always check out my Facebook page, Grand County Weather, or you can tune in to my show every Sunday from 3 to 5 p.m.
1: 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Kale going out to my-

and out from your TV set. Be will obey me while I lead you in the garbage that I feed you until the day that we don't need you. Don't go for help, no one will heed you. Your mind was left into you.

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We just heard a couple from Electric Light Orchestra, Telephone Line. Before that, Bebop Deluxe.

0: So don't touch that dial. We got the Stew Crew coming up at 7. And they always play a very good variety of music. I always enjoy their show immensely. 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
2: 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A complete winner party. Happy Mother's Day.

0: right, you're listening to The Stew on KFFR, Winter Park, and KWTR Fraser. This is DJ Sance alongside special guest
1: DJ Coleslaw.
0: Oh, you're switching it up on us.
1: Yeah. I was told I should be called DJ Coleslaw, so I'm rolling with it.
0: He's like C-O-L-E apostrophe S space yeah. L-A-W.
1: Exactly, the apostrophe. Yeah. C-O-L apostrophe S L-A-W.
0: It goes pretty hard. We're going to be sad to see you go, DJ Coleslaw, last time in the studio for a while, yeah?
1: Yeah, for a little while, but not forever.
0: But yeah, he's going to leave his little mark on the show today. You'll have to stay tuned to find out.
1: It's going to be eerie, it's going to be loud, and it's going to be quiet.
0: Like that. But yeah, you heard David Bowie, Cobra Man, some Billy Idol. We heard a Brazilian group called La Almeida, and starting off the set was Tool with Triad. Yeah, we're just going to get back into, you know the drill?
1: Stew.

Hubert. I am the cube with fusion. 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
1: 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Based in Evergreen, Colorado, but hailing from Chicagoland, Drew brings blues rock, funk, improvisation, and folk together in an intimate acoustic performance you don't want to miss. 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Don't forget, May 28th at 2 p.m. in the KFFR studio with Drew Dvorak, live, local, and unforgettable.

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It is exactly 8 o'clock on the dot. This is DJ Coleslaw, DJ Green Man. I go by a lot of DJ names, but today it's Coleslaw. DJ Baby Boy, DJ Baby Burger Boy in the studio tonight. It was a warm day, and it might be a cold night, so wrap those toesies up. Maybe sometimes I wear socks, sometimes I don't. I've heard sometimes it helps you fall asleep faster if you wear socks at night for some reason. You just heard from King Gizzard and the Lizard Wizard, Evil Death Roll. Before that was a couple Tool songs from Lateralis. And now we're going to get back into the more upbeat vibe we have been doing today. Enjoy with Wax Face by OC.

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This is DJ Coleslaw / DJ Greenman. We just heard from OC's Wax Face and Scramble Suit 2. And then that last song was by a little band called Planet of the Little Green Men. That song was called Fading Fast off of the album Hugs from Bugs. Pretty cool little band. Check them out. We're going to get back into the crazy music now with some Australian rock and roll by a band that I'm not allowed to say what they are called. But you can probably find it online.

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1: 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It is almost 8:30. Just listened to some Viagra Boys and Damaged Bug. Yep. All right. Here we go. Ads coming your way.
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7: Hey, this is DJ John with your Pet Pals Pet Report. 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
1: 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Today I ordered a burger, and it was called the Baby Boy Burger, the Tiny Bad Boy Burger. So we're going to listen to a song called Tiny Bad Boy in honor of that burger.

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This is DJ Coleslaw, Green Man. The time is 8:57 p.m. We're right about on the hour. Weather, it's 50 degrees. It's not warm and it's not cold. It's 50 degrees. And, you know, 50 is an interesting number because next year is the 50th anniversary of the original Star Wars movie. So, if you thought this year was interesting, just wait till next year because it'll be 50 years old. We've got a couple more songs queued up here. This has been the Evening Stew. We just heard from Bolant, Tiny Bad Boy, in honor of my hamburger that I ate, the Tiny Boy Baby Burger. Rat Attack by Planet of the Little Green Men. Sidewalk by Frankie and the Witchfingers, as well as Trash Classic by Frankie and the Witchfingers. And a little bit of King Gizzard and the Lizard Wizard with Intrasport. We're going to now listen to some more of a little bit of everything. We're going to get weird with it for a little while we leave you with the rest of the Evening Stew. It is 8:59 p.m. in Colorado. Colorado, you know, do what you got to do. Enjoy the rest of the show. Thank you for having me. Colorado, I love Colorado. Grand County, 50 years next year, Star Wars turns 50 years old next year. 1977, 50 years from then is 2027. All right.

and the crooner's just waiting to sing. The old cow standing by the Bull Durham sign, just a-waiting for the grass to turn green. The barfly's waiting for an easy mark, and the hitchhiker's waiting for a ride. The life-termer's waiting for prison break, the beachcomber's waiting for the tide. Farmer's daughter waiting for the salesman to take her into town. The city slicker's waiting for the country boy to lay all his money down. You know, everything comes to a standstill. Nothing seems to make a turn. Worm must be waiting for the early bird, and I guess the early bird's waiting for the worm. Nobody wants to do nothing, just waiting to get a finger in the pie. Waiting for a call from a big quiz show, or hoping and waiting for some rich uncle to die.

0: The moonshiner's waiting at the still. And the gambler's still waiting for that ace in the hole. And I guess Jack's still waiting for Jill. Everybody's waiting for something. Nothing seems to turn out right. Cause the night shift's waiting for morning. And the burglar just waiting for night. The congregation's waiting for the preacher. Preacher just waiting for the groom. And the groom's just waiting for the June bride. And the bride's just waiting for June. Sunflower's waiting for the sunshine. Violet's just waiting for dew. Bees just waiting for honey. And honey, I'm just waiting for you.
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2: Hey there, Grand County. This is JP from Grand County Weather giving you your forecast for Saturday, May 9th. Sunny, mostly sunny skies this morning with that breeziness kicking off already. We will see those winds continue to kick on up as well as some cloud coverage move on in, as we do have a slight chance of showers going into the evening and early overnight hours. These showers will be very heavily focused over the eastern half of the county as well as towards the eastern mountains of the county, which will mainly see all of the moisture. And when I say moisture, take that with a very big grain of salt, because these showers will be pretty weak, very high-based, and pretty just gusty. Not much in the way of moisture is really expected from any of these showers, and no impacts are expected, and tomorrow will be absolutely beautiful with similar temperatures to today, but we will fend off those breezier conditions for at least one day before they start to kick up once again going into early next week, as well as quite a bit of a warm-up, about an 8 to 10 degree warm-up from tomorrow into Monday. That means that widespread 70-degree readings could be possible within the valleys on Monday into Tuesday, and even possibly a chance at an 80-degree reading on Tuesday and Wednesday over the western half of the county. During these 2 days, we could see a little bit of heightened fire conditions because gusts of up to 30 to 35 miles per hour look possible during both days, but we will start to see chances of precipitation tick up later in the week. For more information, always check out my Facebook page, Grand County Weather, or you can tune in to my show every Sunday from 3 to 5 p.m.

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1: 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We are excited to announce that Fraser Valley Recreation District was recently recognized as the J. Evan Goulding Special District of the Year by the Colorado Special Districts Association. We would love to see our locals participating in all that the Rec District offers.

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1: Hi, it's Jason from Whitler's Barbershop. 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
1: Shh.
0: What? Is who I come? Nine, eh? Why is Mr. Talkative that enough? 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

All right, anglers, it's time for the Grand County Fishing Report. The warm spring has brought some excellent April fishing opportunities on the lakes and rivers in the area. Typically, we were waiting for the ice to leave the lakes this time of year, but not this year. Don't delay getting out. This has been some of the best fishing we will see all year. Lake Granby, Stillwater Boat Ramp is open. The hours of operation are 7 days a week, 6 a.m. to 8 p.m. Lake trout fishing is excellent, both from the shore and the boat. 3 to 5 inch tube jigs or white crankbaits. Brown trout fishing has also been excellent. Target the rocky areas with the same lures. Williams Fork Reservoir will not open to motorized boats in 2026. Shoreline fishing for lake trout is excellent right now. 3 inch crankbaits in green and silver worked erratic off main lake points. The Colorado River at Windy Gap is flowing at 96 CFS. Good rainbow trout and brown trout action on BWO Nymphs and Emergers or Rainbow Warriors. That concludes today's report. Good luck out there, anglers. 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

0: Join us for the Blue Spruce Show with live music from Drew Dvorak. 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Concluding his six-month acoustic tour, Drew Dvorak will perform his final acoustic set with us in studio, the cherry on top of an already great run. 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Don't forget, May 28th at 2 p.m. in the KFFR studio with Drew Dvorak. 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

Just think of the tremendous selection and savings you'll gain. Of course, the loss of freedom and democracy are tragedies, I know. 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And to remind you, it is you, the people, who have mandated this course of our fate.

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Hi, this is Kai Turner, the Blues Vassal from Strictly Blues. 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Don't you worry, the blues ain't going nowhere. All right, anglers, it's time for the Grand County Fishing Report. The warm spring has brought some excellent April fishing opportunities on the lakes and rivers in the area. Typically, we are waiting for the ice to leave the lakes this time of year, but not this year. Don't delay getting out. This has been some of the best fishing we will see all year. Lake Granby, Stillwater Boat Ramp is open. The hours of operation are 7 days a week, 6 a.m. to 8 p.m. Lake trout fishing is excellent, both from the shore and the boat. 3 to 5 inch tube jigs or white crankbaits. Brown trout fishing has also been excellent. Target the rocky areas with the same lures. Williams Fork Reservoir will not open to motorized boats in 2026. Shoreline fishing for lake trout is excellent right now. 3-inch crankbaits in green and silver worked erratic off main lake points. The Colorado River at Windy Gap is flowing at 96 CFS. Good rainbow trout and brown trout action on BWO Nymphs and Emergers or Rainbow Warriors. That concludes today's report. Good luck out there, anglers. 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

This next song is probably one of my favorites. It's from our first album, The Answers. Here's a toast to everyone here. Thank you very much for being here.

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3: 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Guess how that turned out? When disaster strikes, we're there when you need us.
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0: From New York, this is Democracy Now!
1: But I think overall what's happened is a truly historic shift in British politics. We've been so used to thinking about politics in terms of left and right, and yet what Reform are able to do is to win in areas that have always been conservative, but equally, we're proving in a big way we can win in areas that Labour have dominated, frankly, since the end of World War I.
0: In what's being described as a political earthquake in Britain, the far-right Reform UK party has surged in popularity in local elections. As British Prime Minister Keir Starmer faces calls to resign, we'll talk with the British journalist Daniel Trilling, author of the new book, If We Tolerate This, How the British Establishment Made the Far Right Respectable. Then we go to Washington, D.C. to speak with the Marine veteran and activist who spent 5 days atop a bridge in a protest that made international headlines.
2: I climbed the Frederick Douglass Memorial Bridge last week to call the people of my country into action, into nonviolent action to stop the war on Iran and remove the Trump regime from power.
0: And then to the prominent biotech entrepreneur Rami Elghandour. He'd been selected by Rutgers University to address this year's graduating class of engineering students. But then the school canceled his speech over his social media posts on Israel and Palestine.
3: The cancellation of my speech sets a dangerous precedent by sending a message that having a moral conscience is a liability.
0: All that and more coming up. Welcome to Democracy Now!, democracynow.org, The War and Peace Report. I'm Amy Goodman. President Trump blasted Iran's response to the U.S.'s 14-point ceasefire proposal, calling it, quote, totally unacceptable. Iran's foreign ministry says the U.S. continues to have, quote, unreasonable demands, unquote, and that Iran's response to the U.S. proposal, quote, was not excessive, unquote. This comes as Iran's economy is reeling from the impact of U.S.-Israeli strikes. An Iranian government official estimated the war has caused the loss of 1 million jobs in comments reported by Iranian state media. On April 25th, an Iranian job search platform reported a record 318,000 resumes submitted in a single day, which is 50% higher than the previous record, according to the news site Asr Iran, cited by the New York Times. According to the U.S.-based human rights activist news agency, over 3,600 people have been killed in Iran by U.S.-Israeli strikes, among them 254 children. Meanwhile, the Pentagon confirms 13 U.S. service members have been killed and 415 wounded in the U.S.-Israeli war in Iran. On Sunday, Israeli Prime Minister Benjamin Netanyahu insisted in an interview with CBS News' 60 Minutes that the Iran war isn't over because nuclear material remains in Iran.
4: It's not over because there's still nuclear material, enriched uranium, that has to be taken out of Iran. There's still enrichment sites that have to be dismantled. There are still proxies that Iran supports. They're ballistic missiles that they still want to produce. Now, we've degraded a lot of it, but all of that is still there, and there's work to be done.
0: Nobel Peace Laureate Narges Mohammadi has been transferred to a hospital in Tehran more than a week after collapsing in prison. In a statement, her foundation said, quote, "We must ensure she never returns to prison to face the 18 years remaining on her sentence. Now is the time to demand her unconditional freedom and the dismissal of all charges," unquote. Over the weekend, The Guardian published an excerpt of her memoir, Smuggled Out of Prison, in which Mohammadi wrote, quote, "Authoritarian regimes do not always need an executioner's rope. Sometimes they simply wait for the human body to fail and then make sure no help arrives, or they create conditions in which death can come easily, helping it along by standing in the way of life-saving care," unquote. Mohammadi has been arrested 13 times, sentenced to a cumulative 31 years in prison and 154 lashes. She received the Nobel Peace Prize in 2023 for her advocacy against torture and the death penalty in Iran. The U.S. says it'll facilitate a new round of talks between Israel and Lebanon at the State Department's Washington headquarters Thursday and Friday. Israel and Lebanon reached a temporary ceasefire agreement in mid-April, but Israel continues to launch deadly attacks inside Lebanon. The Lebanese health ministry said Sunday Israeli attacks over just 24 hours killed 51 people, including two medical workers. Since March 2nd, Israeli strikes have killed nearly 3,000 people across Lebanon. 1.2 million people have been displaced. On Sunday, hundreds of people gathered to mourn at least eight members of a displaced Lebanese family who were killed when an Israeli airstrike hit the building they were sheltering in. Among the dead was a six-month-old infant. This is Abu Salah, who attended the funeral.
5: What would we say? What would we say about the massacres committed against those innocent people, those civilians, those pure believers who are holding onto the land? My mother-in-law, may God bless her soul, was holding onto the land, and her children were holding onto the land.
0: In Gaza, Israeli strikes killed at least three Palestinians, including the head of the criminal police force in Khan Yunis, Wassam Abdelhadi, and his aide. A separate strike killed one person and wounded two others in the Maghazi refugee camp in central Gaza. Israel has conducted near daily attacks since the U.S. brokered so-called ceasefire took effect last October. At least 850 Palestinians have been killed since then. This is Ali Musa Dababesh, who attended the funeral of the policeman.
6: Although the ceasefire came into effect several months ago, the occupation continues to target police officers in order to cause chaos amongst the people of the same nation. The occupation aims to create chaos and confusion within the Gaza Strip. This is its sole objective.
0: Israel's deported two activists who were abducted from a Gaza-bound humanitarian aid flotilla that was violently intercepted by Israeli forces in international waters late last month. Spanish national Saif Abukeshek and the Brazilian Thiago Avila were among 175 activists forced off their humanitarian aid ships at gunpoint during Israel's raid on the global Samud flotilla. Both men faced severe physical abuse, they said, while in Israeli custody, which their legal team said amounted to torture. This is Saif Abukeshek speaking after his deportation to Greece.
7: I left behind me thousands of Palestinian prisoners, children, women, and men. I'm sure that the treatment I face is not compared to the suffering they are going through. The testimonies we hear of their torture, of their violation on a daily basis. We have to continue mobilizing. We cannot forget the Palestinian prisoners.
0: In the occupied West Bank, thousands of runners competed in the 10th edition of the Palestine International Marathon on Friday, following a two-year hiatus due to Israel's assault on the Gaza Strip. Runners gathered outside the Church of the Nativity in central Bethlehem for the start of the race, while a parallel 5-kilometer race was held in central Gaza. Among those participating were amputees who lost limbs to Israeli bombs and bullets. A BBC-funded documentary titled Gaza, Doctors Under Attack, won Best Current Affairs Program at the BAFTA TV Awards Sunday, despite being dropped by the network last June. Channel 4 in the UK picked it up and aired it instead. The BBC pulled the film weeks before its scheduled broadcast. In a statement, the BBC had said, quote, "We have come to the conclusion that broadcasting this material risks creating a perception of partiality," unquote. Presenter Ramita Navai and Ben DePere, the executive producer of the documentary, blasted the BBC in their acceptance speeches.
8: We refuse to be silenced and censored, and we thank you. And we thank Channel 4 for showing this film.
9: We also want to dedicate this award to Jabba Badwin and Osama Al-Ashi, the two journalists on the ground who made this film for us. So I'd like a round of applause for them, please. Just a question to the BBC. Given that you dropped our film, will you drop us from the BAFTA screening later tonight? Thank you.
0: In the United Kingdom, the far-right populist Nigel Farage and his anti-immigrant party Reform UK made significant gains in local elections over the weekend as the Labour Party, led by Prime Minister Keir Starmer, took heavy losses. Results show Reform UK gained nearly 1,450 council seats and control of 14 councils, while the Labour Party lost nearly 1,500 councillors, leading some members of the parliament to call on Starmer to resign. The Conservative Party also suffered big losses, while the Green Party made gains, claiming hundreds of council seats and winning two mayoral elections. Nigel Farage is a chief architect of Brexit and an ally of President Donald Trump. He's repeatedly used racist language to attack immigrants and Muslims, while his former classmates may have accused him of racist and anti-Semitic bullying. We'll go to London after headlines for the latest on the British elections. Virginia's Supreme Court has struck down a congressional map drawn by Democrats just weeks after voters approved a statewide referendum changing the borders of Virginia's 11 congressional districts. The new map could have allowed Democrats to win an additional four House seats in November's midterm elections. Its defeat is a major blow to efforts by Democrats to counter redistricting by Republicans in other states, including Florida, Missouri, North Carolina, Tennessee, and Texas. Meanwhile, officials in Alabama have asked the U.S. Supreme Court for permission to throw out Alabama's congressional map, which has two majority black districts. Republicans are seeking to flip at least one of Alabama's two Democratic-controlled House seats. Alabama's emergency application came less than 2 weeks after the Supreme Court's conservative majority gutted the last remaining major provision of the Voting Rights Act in a 6-3 ruling. Internal documents obtained by the New York Times reveal the Board of Immigration Appeals, part of the Justice Department, rushed Palestinian activist Mahmoud Khalil's deportation case. Last month, the Board of Immigration Appeals ruled Khalil could soon be deported. Khalil's case was reportedly considered high priority even before the board officially received it. The decision to deport Khalil also came just 9 days after paperwork was submitted. Amaro Lopez, who was appointed to the board under President Biden and later fired under President Trump, told the New York Times, quote, "That kind of timeline is unprecedented. It's an insane turnaround, particularly for such a high-profile case on a novel legal issue," he said. At least three judges also reportedly recused themselves from the process. On social media, Mahmoud Khalil wrote, quote, "This story proves that the Trump administration's treatment of my case has always been corrupt and retaliatory. They put me through a sham immigration process while guaranteeing the outcome in advance," Mahmoud Khalil wrote. A Mexican couple held in an ICE jail was finally released and able to reunite with their 18-year-old son just a day before he died of cancer. Kevin Gonzalez was diagnosed with stage 4 colon cancer and died Sunday in Mexico. His parents, Isidoro Gonzalez Aviles and Norma Annabelle Ramirez Amaya, had been arrested in April while trying to re-enter the U.S. to visit their dying son after the request for humanitarian visas was denied. On Thursday, an Arizona judge ordered the release of Kevin's parents from ICE custody. On Friday, they returned to Mexico. Hoping to reunite with their parents, Kevin Gonzalez flew to Mexico a week ago, where he had discontinued treatment. His father said, quote, "We managed to make my son's dream come true. To be with him again, to love him, to give him the love we could not give him during these months when he was not with us," unquote. The Pentagon says it's blown up another ship in the Eastern Pacific, killing two of its passengers and leaving one survivor. Once again, officials with U.S. Southern Command provided no evidence for their claims that the ship had been carrying drugs. Southcom says it notified the U.S. Coast Guard to begin search and rescue operations for the survivor. There's no word on the person's fate. Similar attacks by the Pentagon in the Caribbean and Eastern Pacific have reportedly killed 192 people. Legal experts say they are extrajudicial killings and are illegal under U.S. and international law. A CNN analysis finds U.S. military intelligence gathering flights are surging off the coast of Cuba. Since February, the U.S. Navy and Air Force have conducted at least 25 intelligence gathering flights off Cuba's coast, using the same surveillance aircraft active in the lead-up to the U.S. strikes on Iran. Russia and Ukraine accused each other of violating a U.S.-brokered three-day ceasefire. Ukrainian officials said Russian attacks killed three people and left many others wounded over the weekend, while Russia's defense ministry accused Ukraine of breaking the ceasefire more than 1,000 times. Ukrainian President Volodymyr Zelensky said his forces had responded in kind to Russian drone and artillery fire. On Saturday, Russian President Vladimir Putin told reporters he thought Russia's attacks on Ukraine were nearing an end.
10: The West promised assistance and then began fueling a confrontation with Russia that continues to this day. I think the matter is coming to an end, but it is a serious matter.
0: Putin's remarks came after Russia held Victory Day celebrations with a military parade that, for the first time in nearly two decades, featured no tanks, armored vehicles, or other heavy weaponry after the equipment was prioritized for the front line in Ukraine. And in Hungary, Péter Magyar was sworn in Saturday to become Hungary's new prime minister, ending 16 years of Viktor Orbán's authoritarian rule. Magyar's pro-EU center-right Tisza party won 141 of 199 parliamentary seats last month in a landslide victory. The new Speaker of the Parliament ordered the EU flag restored to the facade of the Hungarian Parliament building after 12 years of absence. The Tisza party also held an all-day event called a System-Changing People's Festival. This is Hungary's new Prime Minister, Péter Magyar.
11: The Hungarian people have given us a mandate to put an end to decades of drifting. They have given us a mandate to open a new chapter in Hungary's history, not only to change the government, but to change the system as well, to start again.
0: And those are some of the headlines. This is Democracy Now!, democracynow.org, The War and Peace Report. I'm Amy Goodman. We begin today's show looking at what's been described as a political earthquake in Britain. In local elections last week, the far-right Reform UK party surged in popularity while the Labour Party suffered heavy losses. The Reform UK party is led by Nigel Farage, who was the chief architect of Brexit, close ally of President Donald Trump. Farage celebrated his party's success.
1: But I think overall what's happened is a truly historic shift in British politics. We've been so used to thinking about politics in terms of left and right, and yet what Reform are able to do is to win in areas that have always been conservative, but equally we're proving in a big way we can win in areas that Labour have dominated, frankly, since the end of World War One.
0: Calls are growing for British Prime Minister Keir Starmer to resign after his Labour Party suffered historic losses. This is Starmer speaking Friday.
12: Let me be clear, these are really tough results. I'm not going to sugarcoat it. And we have lost brilliant Labour representatives, people who've put so much into their communities, so much into our party and our movement. And the voters have sent a message about the pace of change, how they want their lives improved. May was elected to meet those challenges, and I'm not going to walk away from those challenges and plunge the country into chaos. Well, they've sent a message that the change that we promised isn't being delivered in a way they can feel, and also, frankly, they're fed up with years of the status quo. But we were elected to deal with those challenges, and I'm not going to walk away from that and to plunge the country into chaos.
0: In a sign of the splintering of the British political system, the Conservative Party also suffered significant losses, while the Green Party won hundreds of council seats. We go now to London, where we're joined by the journalist and author Daniel Trilling. His new book is titled, If We Tolerate This, How the British Establishment Made the Far Right Respectable. Daniel, thanks so much for being with us. Why don't you start off by responding to these historic losses of the Labour Party?
13: Yeah, thanks, Amy. So, absolutely right. This has been a real disaster for the Labour Party. It wasn't quite as disastrous as had been predicted a few weeks ago, but they've sunk to new lows electorally around Britain. So as well as losing hundreds of councillors in England, they lost very badly in the elections for the Welsh Parliament, which were happening at the same time. Labour has dominated Welsh politics for over a century, and they're now trailing behind the Welsh Nationalist Party, Plaid Cymru and Reform, who've come in second. But it was interesting to hear Nigel Farage's spin on what happened in that clip you played of him earlier, because, yeah, this is historic. Reform have made this huge advance, adding to their tally of council seats that they began to rack up last year in similar elections. But actually, in terms of vote share, they underperformed expectations a bit. So Reform got around 26, 27% of the vote overall. But they really benefited from this wider fragmenting of politics. We now have kind of four, five or even six party politics in the UK, depending on exactly where you live. Reform have benefited from that because they've kind of managed to concentrate that vote in areas where they were able to win lots of seats. But actually, this suggestion that Reform have completely kind of erased the distinction between left and right, I don't think is true. And I think Farage is putting that spin on things because Reform were really trying in this election to make bigger inroads into areas that the centre-right Conservative Party had traditionally been strong in, and they didn't really do as well as expected there. Where they did do well were in areas that voted to leave the EU in the Brexit referendum a decade ago, and where they've always had the attention of a certain chunk of voters. So I think it's the overall fragmentation that is the real story here.
0: So talk about, well, the title of your book, If We Tolerate This, How the British Establishment Made the Far Right Respectable. If you can talk about who Farage is and what he represents.
13: Yeah, so one of the big changes in British politics in recent years has been this very alarming and rapid rise of ideas and rhetoric associated with the far right. So, very strong anti-immigration rhetoric, attacks on supposed elites running the country and so on. Things that will be very familiar to your viewers in the US from Donald Trump and his works. And that's really, the pressure there has really come from two sources. One of them is a lot of far-right activity outside the electoral system. We've had kind of big street protests and rallies and mob violence in some cases, attacking hotels that are being used to accommodate asylum seekers. And then we've had a lot of pressure from Farage's political party, Reform UK, who have been trying to shape some of these resentments and some of this anger into a right-wing populist political project of the kind that we're seeing in lots of different liberal democracies around the world at the moment. For Farage, this is just the latest stage in a kind of long political career where he's come from outside the mainstream right and has tried to make his brand of right-wing populist politics the leading force in Britain. So he was previously leader of the UK Independence Party, and via his leadership of UKIP, he played an instrumental role in winning the Brexit referendum for the Leave campaign. He then formed another party called the Brexit Party after that to kind of push for the hardest exit from the EU possible. And Reform UK, the latest vehicle, in fact, it's a renamed Brexit Party, but what he's doing here is actually trying to build a political platform that will allow him and his party to win power in Westminster nationally. And the key themes that that's built on, is heavily anti-immigration, and they make a real point of trying to kind of flex their muscles and show how ostentatiously cruel they're going to be to what they call illegal immigrants, which is a wide range of people who are living in the UK, some of whom have lived here for quite a long time. Earlier this year, one of Reform's big pre-local election announcements was that it wanted to create a British ICE. So that kind of tells you where they are on that. They made that.
0: Now, Daniel, let me play a campaign ad from Nigel Farage.
14: I'm in Essex today, and this is the Bell Hotel in Epping. Now, you might remember these scenes being on national news last year. Anyone that comes illegally into Britain on a boat or in the back of a lorry will be detained and deported. But that's going to mean having to detain quite a lot of people who are here already. They should not be free to walk the streets. The policy is very simple. You vote for a Reform MP, you will not have a detention facility in your constituency. But if you vote Green, or those that support open borders in the world, that's where the detention centres are going to be. Equally, I could say the same of Labour and the Conservatives, because they've done nothing to stop it.
0: Daniel Trilling, your response.
13: Yeah, I mean, that kind of sums up what Reform are about. So, like I was saying before, you know, it's kind of making virtue of how punitive and cruel they're going to be to certain groups of immigrants, but also kind of directing that at their political enemies as well. You know, so this announcement, which Farage made a couple of weeks ago, was all about kind of stigmatising his opposition. So the Green Party, who have also kind of broke through from outside the mainstream by taking a kind of strong left-wing position. You know, he's trying to class as, you know, open borders fanatics. And I mean, what are they saying there? They're kind of threatening to use the power of the state, if they ever get hold of it, to intimidate their political opponents, you know, placing detention centres in areas that vote for parties that Farage doesn't like. You know, it's kind of punishing people for voting the wrong way and perhaps even trying to scare voters into not opposing him.
0: If you can also talk about, we see parallels here in the United States leading up to President Biden's defeat around Israel and Palestine. One of his top advisors, Wendy Sherman, now calling what's happened in Gaza a genocide. In Britain, you have Keir Starmer crackdown on Palestine Action, which they've called a terrorist organization. If you can talk about their positions here.
13: Yeah, I mean, first of all, I'd say kind of, you know, from having written about the far right for years and, you know, studied the history and so on, I think one thing that governments of the center should really avoid doing is kind of giving them the tools to play with, you know. So it's a real problem if governments of the center start kind of passing their own draconian authoritarian policies. And I think that's exactly what you've seen with the Starmer government in relation to the Palestine protests. You know, so this protest group that uses direct action, Palestine Action, was classed as a terrorist organization and banned, which as a result means that, you know, hundreds, if not thousands of peaceful protesters who have expressed their support for Palestine Action since the ban have also been arrested and are potentially facing criminal conviction just for expressing rhetorical support for that group. And, you know, much like in the US, I think these actions by the government have been in response to a huge amount of public anger, obviously Israel's war on Gaza, but what they also see as Britain's complicity in that war. So, you know, the UK is a strong military ally of Israel. When the Labour government came to power in 2024, they suspended a lot of arms sales to Israel on the grounds that there was a risk they could be used for human rights abuses, but actually carried on supplying certain key items like parts that could be used in Israel's F-35 fighter jet programme. And so the government have really tried to just kind of contain dissent in a way that has alienated huge amounts of their core support. I mean, really, I think in these recent elections, much more pressing issues like the cost of living and rising fuel prices and so on were on voters' minds. But a lot of that support that would have gone to Labour previously, which has gone to the Green Party and to some of the other smaller parties, is also to do with anger over Israel and Gaza and the way that our government has responded to that.
0: I also want to ask you about rising support for the Green Party. This is the Green leader, Zach Polanski.
15: This is a historic victory. This is the first time the Green Party have ever won a directly elected mayor. And two-party politics is not just dying. It is dead and it is buried. And actually, whether it's here that Labour have been rejected or whether we're seeing around the country, it's very clear that the new politics is the Green Party versus Reform. My message to Keir Starmer is that he needs to go, but I don't think that's my message. I think that's the country's message. We've seen for a long time now his popularity has been going and he's lost the trust of the country. And to see a Labour minister today saying saying that they don't just respond to the mood of the country. They stick to the plan. I feels very misjudged. But it doesn't feel like a coincidence. That feels like the entitlement and the privilege that this Labour government have acted with every single day that they've been in office.
0: Daniel Trilling, your response.
13: So obviously Zap Polanski and the success of the Greens is the other big development in certainly in English politics, because obviously Scotland and Wales had elections, but there's a slightly different political setup in both those countries. The Greens, you know, they've been around for a long time in Britain, but Polanski was elected as their leader last year with a mandate to shift the party, you know, quite markedly to the left, to pursue what he calls eco-populism, so kind of attacking the centre of politics, but from the left this time, as opposed to Reform, who obviously come at it from the right. You know, the Greens have got strong positions on social and environmental justice. They also now take a very strong rhetorical stance in support of workers' rights. And, you know, they've now got this unprecedented opportunity to put some of their principles into action. They've won control of several local councils in London and other parts of the country. The big question, I think, is really, can they now follow through on this? You know, the Greens at the moment are untested. They've got a lot of goodwill from people who've lent them their votes. But I suppose the one question is, can they deliver what they promise? The other question is, you know, Britain at national elections has this first-past-the-post electoral system that does not really very fairly reflect the spread of votes in the country. That becomes even more complicated when you move, as we're doing now, from a two-party system to a multi-party system. So when we get to our next national election, the question is going to be, will there be an electoral force on the progressive wing strong enough to keep Reform out? And if there isn't a single force like that, how are these different parties, the Greens, Labour, Scottish Nationalists, Welsh Nationalists, who sometimes seem to hate each other more than they hate, you know, their opponents on the right, going to come together and collaborate in a way that will stop Britain going down what I think could be a very dark path?
0: I wanted to ask you before we go about another country, about Hungary. Over the weekend, Péter Magyar was sworn in Saturday to become Hungary's new prime minister. Magyar ending 16 years of Viktor Orbán's authoritarian rule. You've been writing about Hungary. Talk about the significance of this and the damage to the institutions of Hungary during this past 16 years, Daniel.
13: Yeah, I mean, I'll make a kind of self-interested point, first of all, as someone from Britain. I think it's a real lesson in why it's so important to prevent far-right populists from winning in the first place. Because, as we've seen over the past decade or more, in the case of Hungary, they can be very hard to dislodge from power once they're there. They can end up being pretty popular with the electorate that they try to appeal to. But in pretty much every case where a far-right populist has won power around the world, they have undermined institutions that are vital checks and balances on the democratic system. You know, if you think how often free speech is the kind of the watchword of far-right populists, I think in every single country where a government has been formed by far-right populists, free speech hasn't got any more free. In fact, it's got significantly harder to express dissenting opinions. And Magyar's victory shows kind of what's required, I think, to push back, which is like, you know, if you get to that stage, a broad coalition of people opposed to the far-right populist government. You know, Magyar is a right-wing conservative. Some of his positions won't be that different to some of Viktor Orbán's, but he has taken this very strong stand against corruption, against the undermining of the liberal democratic system. And so lots of people who don't necessarily share his politics on many of the issues that he stands for, have got behind that in a huge effort, which is why when I was talking about Britain before, I was stressing this need to kind of talk and think about coalitions that can be formed to keep the right-wing populists out of power.
0: Daniel Trilling, I want to thank you so much for being with us. Journalist and author speaking to us from London. His new book is titled, If We Tolerate This, How the British Establishment Made the Far Right Respectable. Coming up, we go to Washington, D.C. to speak with a Marine veteran who spent 5 days atop the Frederick Douglass Bridge to protest the U.S. and Israeli war on Iran. Stay with us.

0: performing Why We Build the Wall in our Democracy Now! Studio. This is Democracy Now!, democracynow.org, The War and Peace Report. I'm Amy Goodman. We go now to Washington, D.C., where a former Marine reservist and father of two spent five nights on top of the Frederick Douglass Memorial Bridge to protest the war in Iran and artificial intelligence. Guido Reichstadter scaled the 168-foot arch of the bridge on May 1st. He continued to post to social media while he was on top of the bridge. In a social media post Tuesday evening, he said he'd run out of water and would head down, adding he expected to be going to jail for a while. In an earlier post, he wrote, quote, "One man on a bridge is relatively powerless, but the collective withdrawal of our obedience and support is capable of bringing a swift end to the regime and its wars. This nonviolent collective action is our greatest power, and it's the exercise of this power that those who rule fear more than any weapon. For the sake of the world, its children, and our future, let us build this power with each other, together," he wrote. This is not the first time Guido has climbed the Frederick Douglass Bridge in protest. In 2022, he spent 24 hours on the bridge to protest the Supreme Court decision to overturn Roe v. Wade. He's also a co-founder of Stop AI, a grassroots movement to disrupt artificial intelligence technology. After he ended his protest on the bridge, Guido was arrested and charged with unlawful entry, failure to obey an officer, and several other charges. Well, Guido Reichstadter joins us now in Washington, D.C. Welcome to Democracy Now! Explain what you did.
1: Good morning. Thank you for having me. It's great to be here. I think, like, most simply what I did was follow the call of my heart. I couldn't stay silent in the face of, you know, these ongoing acts of mass murder by the U.S. government in my name. And I felt like I had a duty to the truth, which is that we have the power to end these wars today. We, the people in whose name these murders are being committed, we've got the power and the responsibility to nonviolently withdraw our support, our cooperation from the system, from the regime, which is prosecuting these acts of murder in our name. And if we do that, we can end them. And that's actually, you know, that's our right, it's our power, and I feel that it's our responsibility.
0: Can you, Guido, explain why you came to D.C. planning to attend a talk by Senator Bernie Sanders on the dangers of AI, of artificial intelligence, and yet this protest, though you'd scaled the Frederick Douglass Bridge before, was about the U.S. war on Iran?
1: Sure. I've been worried about AI for a long time, since about 25 years, when I first heard about the possibility of building artificial general intelligence, or AI systems with, you know, the full range of essentially cognitive capabilities of a human brain. It just seemed like it was, you know, 25 years ago, everyone thought that might be hundreds of years in the future. And since ChatGPT

All right, Johnny, be good. Chuck Berry. Before that, we heard Sister Rosetta Tharpe. I'd never heard that song before, but that was done in the, 1930s, 40s. And she influenced, Chuck Berry's always considered

0: considered to be like kind of the godfather. But I got to tell you, Sister Rosetta Tharpe, who was mainly a gospel singer, was bringing it a decade before Chuck Berry got going. And I just thought that tune was great. Then we heard Elvis Presley with That's All Right. And we started that set off with Steely Dan and Kid Charlemagne. Larry Carlton doing that solo, man, he can just kill it.
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2: All right, anglers, it's time for the Grand County Fishing Report. The warm spring has brought some excellent April fishing opportunities on the lakes and rivers in the area. Typically, we were waiting for the ice to leave the lakes this time of year, but not this year. Don't delay getting out. This has been some of the best fishing we will see all year. Lake Granby, Stillwater Boat Ramp is open. The hours of operation are 7 days a week, 6 a.m. to 8 p.m. Lake trout fishing is excellent, both from the shore and the boat. 3 to 5 inch tube jigs or white crankbaits. Brown trout fishing has also been excellent. Target the rocky areas with the same lures. Williams Fork Reservoir will not open to motorized boats in 2026. Shoreline fishing for lake trout is excellent right now. 3-inch crankbaits in green and silver worked erratic off main lake points. The Colorado River at Windy Gap is flowing at 96 CFS. Good rainbow trout and brown trout action on BWO Nymphs and Emergers or Rainbow Warriors. That concludes today's report. Good luck out there, anglers. 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
0: Oh, in that last set, we're playing some of the songs listed by Rolling Stone, top 100 guitar solos of all time. Johnny B. Goode was number 6. Sister Rosetta Tharpe was in the 30s somewhere, I think 36. That's All Right by Elvis Presley was number 40, and Kid Charlemagne was number 11. And let's hear one from a gentleman who is all over this top 100 guitar solos of all time. You'll know who this guy is.

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That song won by Metallica was number 26. Before that, we heard Eruption by Van Halen. I remember that when it came out in high school. Everybody was like, what in the world is that? That was number 5. Jimi Hendrix with Little Wing was number 17. And I'm loving this, loving these songs. Loving to be rocking out here on a Monday morning. My goal is to get week started off in a good way. So hopefully the tunes, got another hour of tunes coming at you. And then world famous DJ Russell Martin is back and will be in studio at 9 a.m. and playing some great tunes for you. Today's weather, plenty of sunshine. It's going to be warmer with a high of 68, winds west-northwest at 10 to 15 miles an hour. It was 22 degrees when I came through Tabernash this morning. It was chillier than I thought it was going to be. This evening, the high, clear sky with lows around 41 degrees, and same thing, winds, light winds, 10 to 15 miles per hour. All right, let's get back to playing some tunes from some of my favorite female songwriters. We heard some Joni Mitchell. Let's hear something written by Carole King. And the singer, I think you'll know who this is.

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5: That last set, we heard a couple songs written by Carole King, You Make Me Feel Like a Natural Woman, performed by Aretha Franklin and the Drifters with Up on a Roof. Then we heard Jolene performed by Cake, but that was not the Dolly Parton version, but Daddy was the Dolly Parton written song performed by Emmylou Harris. Let's hear another one written by Dolly Parton.

0: Not sure Blondie gets enough credit for introducing America to rap music. That is the first number one song on Billboard Hot 100 that featured rap music, 1981. Blondie with Rapture. Before that, we heard Soho with Hippie Chick, and then Dolly Parton tune, I Will Always Love You, performed by Whitney Houston.
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0: Monday morning with Robo. Coming to you, last half hour of the show. Featured a few of my favorite female songwriters, Dolly Parton, Carole King, and Joni Mitchell. Played a few songs performed by them, but also written by them. And we've been playing songs with the best guitar solos as listed by Rolling Stone magazine recently. So I think we're going to rock it this last 30 minutes. Let's start out with the man who's all over this list, Jimi Hendrix.

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2: All right, anglers, it's time for the Grand County Fishing Report. The warm spring has brought some excellent April fishing opportunities on the lakes and rivers in the area. Typically, we are waiting for the ice to leave the lakes this time of year, but not this year. Don't delay getting out. This has been some of the best fishing we will see all year. Lake Granby, Stillwater Boat Ramp is open. The hours of operation are 7 days a week, 6 a.m. to 8 p.m. Lake trout fishing is excellent, both from the shore and the boat. 3 to 5 inch tube jigs or white crankbaits. Brown trout fishing has also been excellent. Target the rocky areas with the same lures. Williams Fork Reservoir will not open to motorized boats in 2026. Shoreline fishing for lake trout is excellent right now. 3-inch crankbaits in green and silver worked erratic off main lake points. The Colorado River at Windy Gap is flowing at 96 CFS. Good rainbow trout and brown trout action on BWO Nymphs and Emergers or Rainbow Warriors. That concludes today's report. Good luck out there, anglers. 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
3: All right, that last set, we started off with All Along the Watchtower by Jimi Hendrix. And that was in the 20s for the best guitar solos of all time, as said by Rolling Stone magazine. After that, we heard one of my favorite tunes, Stevie Ray Vaughan, Texas Flood. That was number 20. And then we just heard Bonnie Raitt. Man, she can play that guitar. Three-time loser. That was ranked number 39. And world-famous DJ Russell Martin just showed up in studio. He's going to be bringing it to you from 9 to 11 today. Great to have Russell back. And I think I'm going to end the set with a couple more rockin' tunes. And I will end my set with the number one. And I think you guys may be surprised what is at number one for Rolling Stones magazine's greatest guitar solos of all time. But let's hear this one. This is a great tune from a band that changed rock and roll for the time that they came in. And that guy with the funny hat and the long hair could play that guitar. Let's hear Guns N' Roses.

All right. Sweet Child of Mine. That is from Guns N' Roses, and that was ranked number 24. I was going to end my set with the number one song, which was Purple Rain, which I found kind of interesting. I mean, I think it's a great guitar solo, but I think this one's better, so we're going to do the DJ Robo number one. DJ Russell Martin coming up, going to play some good tunes for you, and thanks for listening. Have a great week. I'm gone next week, but I should be back the week after that for Memorial Day. And everybody, be safe out there. Enjoy this beautiful weather we're having, and here is a little Comfortably Numb.

0: Mighty fine, mighty fine. I want to thank DJ Robo keeping it alive here at KFFR. Winter Park, KWTR, Fraser, Colorado on a beautiful Monday morning. That's right. Old Russ Martin, let's do this right here. Old Russ Martin is back. I'm going to be back for a couple days. Those of you who listen to my show know that I'm dealing with a little bit of health issues, some gosh dang cancer, the C word as we like to call it. But I'm home from the surgeries. Be home for a couple days, a couple weeks anyways. I got to do 6 weeks of radiation. I'll be missing the whole month of June up here, gosh dang it. Ain't happy about that, but you got to do what you got to do, right, people? And I'm going to keep you going with some music, some information, listen to a couple of our underwriters here. Keep you informed on all the upcoming great things that are going to happen in this valley and in the county. One of the great things that is happening right now is I'm back on the air. That's right.
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0: Oh, mighty fine. 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
1: This is David McKnight with another tragic story. This one time, my buddy's brother-in-law pulled out hot coals out of the stove and thought, hey, why not dump these straight into a plastic bucket? He placed it lovingly on a wooden deck next to 5 cords of firewood, like he was building a campfire on purpose. Guess how that turned out? When disaster strikes, we're there when you need us.
2: Well, mighty fine, mighty fine. A little bit of Glenn Campbell. You know, I started out today, of course, with the Outlaws, Greengrass High Tides, and Billy Strings in there with Richard Petty. You know, one of these days, we'll get things going. We got things going right now here at this radio station in the Fraser Valley Shopping Center, KWTR, KFFR, you know, of course, K Funky Fraser and K Water, as I like to call them. On a Monday morning, it's about 50 degrees out there with partly cloudy, partly sunny skies. However, you want to say it half full, half empty, it's a great day here at the studio. I've just got, you know, if you listen to my show, everyone listens to the world's famous show. You know, Monday morning is, you know, a nice popular show to have. And I want to thank all the DJs who have been helping me out here at the radio station, filling in for me, keeping this thing alive, keeping this show going. I cannot thank them enough. I cannot not thank not only the radio station, but, you know, the people at the barbershop, the people in this community here that go out of their way to say, hey, is there anything we can do? Is there any way I can help you in the Mountain Family Center? Oh, my gosh. I cannot say enough about, you know, the great things that this community has to offer. And, of course, you know, one of the greatest things is this radio station. 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You know, we got a lot of events coming up. We're going to have a Blue Spruce show real quick. And, of course, Blues from the Top is going to be here real quick. A great show. I'm going to keep it going with a little bit of music right now. How about some George Thorogood?

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I look down the bar for my bartender. I said, look at here, man. Come on down here. He got down there. So what you want?

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I sit there, listening to Stevie Ray Vaughan on a jukebox.

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Come on down here. He got down there, so what you want?

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1: Mighty fine, mighty fine. You're going to want to be sure and tune in this Wednesday on the next Public Affairs, Wednesday, May 13th. We'll talk with Connor Nelson, Parks Thompson, founders of the Winter Park Film Festival. 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That's Public Affairs for Grand County every Wednesday at 4:30, only here at KFFR and KWTR. I'm going to keep you going with a little bit of Creedence Clearwater Revival.

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0: mighty fun, a little bit of Jay Giles band right there, and I'm looking for love, and I'm always doing that. Finally got that Creedence Clearwater in there. I'm sure you can tell I've been away from the studio for a little while, getting my buttons and my switches mixed up in here and all kinds of crazy stuff like that. But Creedence Clearwater Revival in there with Pagan Baby. The Rolling Stones singing about them faraway eyes. The Beach Boys going to go catch a wave. George Thorogood with a live and acoustic version of One Bourbon, One Scotch, One Beer. And, of course, Glenn Campbell, She Thinks I Still Care. And I kicked down a little bit of Billy Strings, a personal favorite of mine from Billy. Richard Petty there. Fraser Valley Community Media would like to thank Legacy Underwriters. These businesses have been vital to our operations for three or more years.
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2: All right, anglers, it's time for the Grand County Fishing Report. The warm spring has brought some excellent April fishing opportunities on the lakes and rivers in the area. Typically, we were waiting for the ice to leave the lakes this time of year, but not this year. Don't delay getting out. This has been some of the best fishing we will see all year. Lake Granby, Stillwater Boat Ramp is open. The hours of operation are 7 days a week, 6 a.m. to 8 p.m. Lake trout fishing is excellent, both from the shore and the boat. 3 to 5 inch tube jigs or white crankbaits. Brown trout fishing has also been excellent. Target the rocky areas with the same lures. Williams Fork Reservoir will not open to motorized boats in 2026. Shoreline fishing for lake trout is excellent right now. 3 inch crankbaits in green and silver worked erratic off main lake points. Colorado River at Windy Gap is flowing at 96 CFS. Good rainbow trout and brown trout action on BWO Nymphs and Emergers or Rainbow Warriors. That concludes today's report. Good luck out there, anglers. 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

Oh, mighty fun. I just want to make a quick announcement. My good friends Drew and Kelly Lutz recently just lost their daughter Madison, and they will be having a celebration of life at the Fisher's Bar this Friday the 15th from 3 to close probably. So if you're a friend of the Lutzes, or if you knew Madison and you have some great stories you'd like to tell, your opportunity will be this Friday at the Fisher's Bar from 3 to close. Like I said, my condolences definitely goes out to the family and the friends of Madison. This gal will be missed.

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1: Ah, mighty fine, mighty fine. A little bit of Led Zeppelin on 10 o'clock in the morning here on a Monday morning with DJ World Famous. Russ Martin spinning the tunes for you. 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
1: It feels good to be back in the studio here, back in Grand County. If you listen to my show, you know I'm dealing with some issues. I had some surgeries done the other day, and a lot of my face is still very numb from it, from some little bit of nerve damage that was occurred while it happened. So if it seems like I'm slurring my words, trust me, I'm not drunk. Well, not yet, but I'm just having a little problems with some enunciations on some words and some syllables and crazy stuff like that. But I want to keep you going with that little bit of Grateful Dead.

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The first day I got me a fuel pump, and the next day I got me an engine and a trunk. Then I got me a transmission and all the chrome. The little things I could get.

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The back end looked kind of funny too, but we put it together, and when we got through, well, that's when we noticed that we only had one tail fin. About that time, my wife walked out, and I could see in her eyes that she had her doubts. But she opened the door and said, "Honey, take me for a spin." So we drove uptown just to get the tags, and I headed to ride on down Main Drag. I could hear everybody laughing for blocks around.

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2: 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At noon, a tree planting ceremony at Veterans Park will mark Arbor Day and Grand Lakes Tree City, USA, recognizing the following gardeners' exchange plant sale at the community house from noon till 4. 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I'm going to keep you going Monday morning with old Russ Martin here. Start of the hour, top of the hour, a little bit of Grateful Dead when I paint my masterpiece, Willie Nelson. Well, till I can gain some control, trying to gain a little control here at the studio, and I'm doing okay, because life's been good to me. Joe Walsh, and of course, a little bit of Johnny Cash. I got this pile of junk one piece at a time. I'm going to keep you going with a little bit of Linda Ronstadt.
3: Wait!

Mighty fine. A little something for my listeners up there in Wyoming. Thanks for streaming me. Thanks for tuning me in. DJ World Famous Old Russ Martin spinning some tunes. David Allan Coe just passed away, you know, and it's mixed emotions about that guy. But here he is doing a song for Mr. George Jones.

Mighty Fine, Mighty Fine Alive version of those bright baby blues. And my good friend Jackson Brown there on a beautiful Monday morning, 10:49 in the morning. And I tell you what, it's good to be back in the studio. I want to thank everybody out there who listens to my show. I want to thank those up there in Wyoming for the request. Got a little bit of The Doors in for you today. I just played it, like I said, your bright baby blues from Jackson Brown. David Allen Cohen there with this bottle in my hand. REO Speedwagon with Blazing Your Own Trail. Linda in there, That'll Be the Day. And I'm going to queue up a couple more and get on out of here. I will be back next Monday. I've tried to be a little more organized. You know, I've been out of the... been out of the studio. I got a lot of things going on, like I've been saying throughout my show. Life goes on. You know, you deal with a lot of things. But I am going to queue up a couple more. Get ready for Steve Stetson. He'll be in the studio. I hope he's usually here. He's got a great show. The Monday morning session with Mr. Stetson there is always a great show to listen to. I want to thank you again. KFFR, Winter Park, KWTR, Fraser, Colorado, and we're going to keep going. I'm going to kick you out with a little bit of, how about some John Denver? I haven't played him in a while. So I will listen and talk to you next Monday.

Hello there, everyone. How are you guys doing? This is Braden James. 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

0: It's 4 minutes after 11 o'clock a.m. Mountain Time, and you're listening to KFFR Winter Park and KWTR Fraser. And a good morning to you. This is the Monday session. I'm Steve Stetson. I'll be with you till 1 o'clock or so. It is Monday, May 11th, 2026, and a beautiful, beautiful day here in Fraser, Colorado today. Let's do the weather report now and get that out of the way for today's show, because I think we've got some good weather ahead, but let's check it out.
1: Hey there, Grand County. This is JP from Grand County Weather giving you your forecast for Saturday, May 9th. Sunny, mostly sunny skies this morning with that breeziness kicking off already. We will see those winds continue to kick on up as well as some cloud coverage move on in, as we do have a slight chance of showers going into the evening and early overnight hours. These showers will be very heavily focused over the eastern half of the county as well as towards the eastern mountains of the county, which will mainly see all of the moisture. And when I say moisture, take that with a very big grain of salt, because these showers will be pretty weak, very high-based, and pretty just gusty. Not much in the way of moisture is really expected from any of these showers, and no impacts are expected, and tomorrow will be absolutely beautiful with similar temperatures to today, but we will fend off those breezier conditions for at least one day before they start to kick up once again going into early next week, as well as quite a bit of a warm-up, about an 8 to 10 degree warm-up from tomorrow into Monday. That means that widespread 70-degree readings could be possible within the valleys on Monday into Tuesday, and even possibly a chance at an 80-degree reading on Tuesday and Wednesday over the western half of the county. During these 2 days, we could see a little bit of heightened fire conditions, because gusts of up to 30 to 35 miles per hour look possible during both days, but we will start to see chances of precipitation tick up later in the week. For more information, always check out my Facebook page, Grand County Weather, or you can tune in my show every Sunday from 3 to 5 p.m.
0: All right. Not quite up-to-date weather report, but we heard a little something about last weekend and what's expected this weekend. Or not weekend, but this week ahead of us. Let's get started. This is, these are the fruit bats, and I really do like their sound. We're going to play an acoustic kind of a tune, but with very cool guitar and piano riffs throughout, so I hope you enjoy it.

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3: 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Don't forget, May 28th at 2 p.m. in the KFFR studio with Drew Dvorak, live, local, and unforgettable.
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0: That's from their 1992 release called A Picture of Nectar. That's Fish with Llama. And before that, The Kinks with a cut off their Picture Book release with No More Looking Back. Goose before that, they have a new album coming up called New Modern, and it's another studio album soon to be released. They've released a couple of singles off of it. This is the second one to be released, called Torero. And before Goose, we heard The Counting Crows from their Hard Candy release. And we heard Up All Night and started that first half hour of the Monday session with the Fruit Bats with Russian River Valley and Dim North Star. All right, it's 33 minutes after 11. We'll be back after these messages.
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0: All right, you're listening to the Monday session. Hope everybody had a great weekend. It's a beautiful Monday here in Winter Park, Colorado. And this next cut is from a gal, I believe, California born, but had moved years ago I think she resides in Manchester, England. Her name is Jessica Hoop, and she's got a very unique sound to her playing. So she's got a new album out called Long Way Home, Long Wave Home, and we're going to hear a cut called Now the Ash.

0: Hi, this is Maria Chavez, the Queen of the Blues, inviting you to the 24th annual Blues from the Top Festival on June 26th, 27th, and 28th at the Rendezvous Event Center in Winter Park. 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

0: 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All right, that wraps up the first hour of the Monday session. Let's kind of run down what we listened to in the last half hour. We just heard Violet Grohl, Dave Grohl's daughter, and with a nice tune called 595. And before that, a group called Interpol with a little bit of a Micaiah McRaven influence. And the name of that tune that we heard was Big Shot City. And before that was The Harpoonist and the Axe Murderer, a duo out of Canada. And the cut we listened to was Don't Make 'Em Like They Used To. And before that, The Strokes with Going Shopping. And then in the first 15 minutes of the last half hour, we heard a group out of, I believe, Asheville, North Carolina, a group called High Fade, kind of a nice bluesy sound. And they just came out with a new release called Twice as Nice. And we listened to Retro Inferno. And before that, Lyle Lovett with White Boy Lost in the Blues, and started that half hour of music with Jessica Hoop with Now the Ash. We'll be right back if I can find what I'm supposed to play here.
1: 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Swim in the water. It's cold out there.
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0: All right, 5 minutes after 12, and back to the music on the Monday session. Here's a group called Woods with a song called Strange to Explain.

0: 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The Granby Information Center is on Highway 40 towards the east side of downtown.
1: Hello there, this is Fernand. 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

0: The distinctive sound of Dave Matthews and the Dave Matthews Band with The Only Thing. And before that, I think a group out of Scotland, actually, a group called Travis with A Ghost. And before that, we listened to the Floozies with Nothing to Lose. 16 horsepower preceded the Floozies with Heel on the Shovel. The Devil Makes Three before that with Lights on Me. Muzz before The Devil Makes Three with Everything Like It Used to Be. And we started that half hour of music with a group called Woods with Strange to Explain. We're going to break for some underwriting business, and we will be back for the last half hour of music on the Monday session.
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0: 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This is the Monday session. It is 12:37 p.m. Mountain Time, and we've got 23 minutes left, so let's get back to the music. Here's a little power band, if I should say so myself. They call themselves the Dukes of September.

0: 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These businesses have been vital to our operations for 3 or more years. And we are very, very thankful for them.
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That's Mikayla Davis. She's got a new album out. And that was Nothing. It's on the radio. And we had the Foo Fighters. They have a new album out. Came out about 3 weeks ago. Called Your Favorite Toy. And we listened to Unconditional. And it's Unconditional time for the Monday session to stop. So thank you very much for listening. Appreciate it very much. You all have a great week. It should be okay through most of the week. So enjoy this fine weather here. We will see you in 2 weeks. And so until then, peace, everybody, and be safe. We'll see you in 2 weeks.

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1: 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Why couldn't the lifeguard save the hippie? Because he was too far out, man. Nice. This is the Colorado Avalanche Information Center with your update on current avalanche conditions across the northern mountains for Thursday, April 30th. The avalanche danger is moderate, with recent and forecast snow keeping small avalanches in the picture. You might be able to trigger a slab avalanche where you find more than about 8 inches of fresh, dry snow resting on steep, north and east facing slopes at upper elevations. On longer slopes, one of these avalanches could grow large enough to bury you. More snow in the forecast for Friday keeps these concerns heading into the weekend. For more information, please visit our website at colorado.gov/avalanche.

Didn't mean to run off there. I got hung up back there. I'd like to do a new song for you. This is a song that Rodney Crowell wrote called Till I Gain Control Again. All right, we'll do that one too. Just like the sun over the mountaintop.

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3: 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You know I wouldn't tell you nothing wrong. I thought that gal was kind and sweet, but look at me now, I ain't got no teeth. Say, man, come here. You better let that gal alone. Say, man, come here. You better let that gal alone. Say, man, come here. You know I wouldn't tell you nothing wrong. Now Joe thought she was sweet and shy, but look at him now, he's got two black eyes. Say, man, come here.

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Say, man, come here. 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

Good afternoon, KFFR. Thanks for hanging out today. It's 1:29 here in the studios. You are listening to The Tony Show. I am Tony. I want to thank you all for tuning in today. One of the couple things I wanted to go over first today. We had a huge weekend in the valley here. Huge weekend at the school. We've got a little stadium rock in the background for this one. For those that didn't know, we had two big teams play this weekend. Women's soccer, who we're going to get to in just a minute, and boys lacrosse. Boys lacrosse had a wonderful season this year. They just turned out, they just ran into a buzzsaw. Your Panthers played their hearts out against the number one seed in the state. And I want to talk a little bit about that one seed in the state. That one seed in the state that they played, Air Academy. They are obviously in the Colorado Springs area at the Air Force Base. At the Air Force Academy, I should say. They pool about 7,000 kids just in the local area to their program from three different high schools. It's a pretty big pool. We've got about 100 kids per class up here in our little 2A school, which is definitely making waves. The game, the scoreboard would tell you one thing. I'm going to tell you something different. I wasn't very big on moral victories. I believe in them now. Our team played fantastically. And is that even a word, fantastically? And we're really proud of them. And this, you know, was supposed to be a rebuild year. They ended up seven places higher about than last year, maybe higher. When we get the final rankings, they might be around 13. I know there were a few upsets in that state tournament, which might boost them up a little bit, which might boost the Panthers up. The bottom line is there is a promising future there that I, for one, am completely excited about. And I want to thank all the seniors that were there this year that really put their bodies on the line. Denny Turk. And, you know, we can't forget about Toby. He was going down. He's Toby Rayburn. Nice work out there. And all you seniors, just a fantastic year. We had a couple times a couple yard sale hits, which are always entertaining to see. No one got hurt, thankfully. You know, the season was fantastic. A 6-1 comeback to win 10-9. A playoff game in the snow that turned out to we won 15-16. Culminating in this last game, which again, I couldn't be more proud of the guys. Scoreboard tells you 16-4. I'm telling you, this was an important moral victory for your Panthers. With that said, let's talk a little bit about women's soccer. The Lady Panthers are crushing it right now. They have made it to the Elite Eight of the state championships in 2A. Not quite sure where the game is coming up. It's obviously it's in the Front Range on Wednesday. And I better find out because I'm going to take my kids down to it. My daughter, she's going to be playing on the high school team in a couple years. I think this would be really cool for her to see. And my son, who just ended his lacrosse season, I think it'd be cool for him to see as well. Anyway, let's let this last minute breathe. I want to welcome you all in. It's 1:33 here in the studio at KFFR and KWTR. My name is Tony. You're listening to The Tony Show. Oh, and today, my theme for today, we're going to call this theme Before Jam Bands, After Jam Bands, and go a little bit over my music history and the type of stuff that I grew up listening to, which I definitely play a lot of. But I'm really excited to play the differences today. I like mixing it up a little bit. Sometimes you'll hear me play 80s Pointer Sisters and then go into play some Fish stuff or Goose or something. So anyway, let's have a little fun with that today. Congratulations to all who took part
this past week. A big week in Panther, Middle Park Panthers history. And I just think it's going to keep going. Like, I don't see it slowing down next year. There are a ton of athletes that we have that are going to really boost these programs. And not just athletes, but I'm going to even put an exclamation point on the coaches. You just heard AC/DC Thunderstruck in the background. This is The Cure, just like heaven. Let's have some fun today. Thanks for hanging out, Tony Show.

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6: Hey there, Grand County. This is JP from Grand County Weather giving you your forecast for Saturday, May 9th. Sunny, mostly sunny skies this morning with that breeziness kicking off already. We will see those winds continue to kick on up as well as some cloud coverage move on in, as we do have a slight chance of showers going into the evening and early overnight hours. These showers will be very heavily focused over the eastern half of the county as well as towards the eastern mountains of the county, which will mainly see all of the moisture. And when I say moisture, take that with a very big grain of salt, because these showers will be pretty weak, very high-based, and pretty just gusty. Not much in the way of moisture is really expected from any of these showers, and no impacts are expected. And tomorrow will be absolutely beautiful with similar temperatures to today, but we will fend off those breezier conditions for at least one day before they start to kick up once again going into early next week, as well as quite a bit of a warm-up, about an 8 to 10 degree warm-up from tomorrow into Monday. That means that widespread 70-degree readings could be possible within the valleys on Monday into Tuesday, and even possibly a chance at an 80-degree reading on Tuesday and Wednesday over the western half of the county. During these 2 days, we could see a little bit of heightened fire conditions because gusts of up to 30 to 35 miles per hour look possible during both days, but we will start to see chances of precipitation tick up later in the week. For more information, always check out my Facebook page, Grand County Weather, or you can tune in to my show every Sunday from 3 to 5 p.m.
7: What's up, everybody? Thanks for listening here, KFFR, KWTR. My name is Tony. This is The Tony Show. Wow, we couldn't have gotten a couple more moist in there. Anyway, let's take all the water we can get up here, right? So, you know, let's have some fun today. I wanted to, you know, go over a little bit of a personal music history and call this show Before Jam Bands, After Jam Bands. And we're going to mix everything up a little bit. You know, as a kid, I was fortunate enough to have a mother who was a singer and a performer. And, you know, I learned a lot of music from, obviously, my parents. You know, my dad loved the Beatles. My dad loved Ray Charles. Mom absolutely loved Janis Joplin. She even liked a young Bette Midler at the time. And it was really cool to just grow up with a lot of that. Mom was a singer, so she would sing these tunes around the house. I am really excited to share this little musical journey with you today. And again, thanks for tuning in. My name is Tony. This is The Tony Show. And we're going to get right into Before Jam Band, After Jam Band, after we let this one brew for a little bit. Beautiful day, Grand County. Get outside and enjoy it. Put us on KFFR.org if you do, in those little headphones of yours. Let's have some fun.

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1: 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Jonesy is a 9-year-old, 18-pound neutered male cat. 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Learn more about Jonesy at gcpetpals.org or by calling 970-887-2988. 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
0: Aw, thanks, Pet Report. You had me at neutered male cat. Thanks for checking in today, everybody. It's 1:48 here in the studio. 1:48 at KFFR, KWTR. Today we are doing a little jingle, or Jimmy Jam, as the kids might call it. We're going to go over a little bit of my own journey with music. I don't use that term lightly either. So first, I'd like to kick it off with a guy who really made my childhood. This guy was probably one of my favorite performers of my youth. I was fortunate to see this guy when he was still pretty crazy, jumping up and down on pianos, flipping pianos, doing whatever to do in the mid to late 80s. This guy was on fire. Unfortunately, I saw him about, well, probably 2015 or 16, and he obviously didn't have the same fire in him. He was probably 70 plus years old, and you know, at altitude, it was at Ball Arena. Anyway, let's start this off with before jam bands. This is Billy Joel. He was always really good at painting a picture, I believe more than anyone. Simplistic lyrics. There's nothing abstract about his writing, which I always liked as a kid. I could always visualize a picture in my head of everything he was talking about. This song is no exception. Let's enjoy Billy Joel's Scenes from an Italian Restaurant. Thanks for listening and hanging out with The Tony Show today, KFFR, KWTR. Thanks for hanging out, everybody.

sure does paint a picture. Thanks a lot, Mr. Joel. And that would be part of our segment that is before jam bands. Before jam bands. In about 1993, I walked into a little Jerry Garcia Band concert that was playing in the Hampton Coliseum. A ton of fun, I'll tell you. I walked in. The first song really, really punched me in the face. Within the first 20 notes, I was like, what have I been missing for my 22 years of life? I may have even cursed my parents. No, I didn't. But I walked in there, and lo and behold, they right out of the gate with a cover. Let's listen to Jerry Garcia Band's cover of How Sweet It Is.

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1: 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And that was just the Jerry Garcia Band with How Sweet It Is. Before that, we played a little Billy Joel, Scenes from an Italian Restaurant. Today's theme, well, today is a celebration day. We had a wonderful week of high school sports here in the Valley last week. Lacrosse team culminated in a huge game that really was an unbelievable game. We were hoping David was going to beat Goliath, but it didn't turn out that way. Fortunately, we saw a team play, even though they lost on the scoreboard. They really gave it their all. They never gave up the whole game. So let's give it up for the lacrosse team, your Middle Park Panthers. Nice work, boys. Also, this week now, the Lady Panthers, the soccer team, they are playing in the Elite Eight for a 2A state bid. So they are doing amazing this year. They've got a game on the Front Range, and I'll find out where that is. I am going to take my kids down to watch it on Wednesday. And what a year. What a year the school has had, especially now in the spring. These spring sports are just doing so well. We're really proud of everybody. Let's keep it up, Panthers. Grand Lake Town Cleanup Day is this Saturday, May 16th. Cleanup efforts around parks and roads run from 9 a.m. to noon, with complimentary roll-off dumpsters and electronics recycling available all day for residents. At noon, a tree planting ceremony at Veterans Park will mark Arbor Day and Grand Lake's Tree City USA recognition, followed by the Gardeners Exchange plant sale at the Community House from noon to 4 p.m. More information available at townofgrandlake.com. Thanks for tuning in today, everybody. We've got a couple more hours here on the Tony Show. I am Tony. You just heard the Jerry Garcia Band, How Sweet It Is, which is a lovely, lovely little ditty, happy ditty on this beautiful day here in the Valley. Before that, we had Billy Joel, Scenes from an Italian Restaurant. And today's theme is before jam bands, after jam bands. What were you kind of listening to before jam bands, and what I was listening to after jam bands? So right now, that Jerry Garcia Band was after jam bands. We're going to get into a little Led Zeppelin, which is always before and after jam bands. But, you know, I just like Led Zeppelin. What can I tell you?

Led Zeppelin with Ramble On. You're welcome, Grand County. So that's a pre-jam band song. This song, post-jam band song.

0: 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Nice work.
1: That was Fish with Julius. Bad week to stop sniffing glue.
0: What?
1: KFFR does not condone sniffing glue, by the way.
2: It's 2:22 here in the studio. Today we're doing before jam bands and after jam bands. We're going to kick this one off with a little Van Halen, 90s Van Halen. Pretty sure I had this one on the Walkman for my psych-up music to get ready for a race. Enjoy. Enjoy.

0: Thanks for hanging out today, everybody. That's Sammy Hagar and Van Halen. Van Hagar with Right Now. What a great song that is. Before that, we had Fish with Julius, a live version. We had Zeppelin before that with Ramble On. It's 227 here in the KFFR studios, KWTR. Having fun here today. Life before jam bands, life after jam bands. So much fun. Let's hear from our underwriters and we'll get right back to music.
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0: Good afternoon, everybody. Thanks for hanging out here at KFFR and KWTR. This is the Tony Show. My name is Tony. And we're doing a little theme today of before jam band music and after jam band music. So we went with Van Halen Right Now before then. That was before jam band music. Now we're going after jam band music. What was on in the car? Probably this.

0: 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What a great one. That's from that show from 1977, Cornell. Man, that's a really good, really good show. 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
0: 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What's up, Grand County? It's 2:42 here in the studio.
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0: That's right, everybody. Thanks for tuning in today to The Tony Show. My name is Tony. It's 2:43 here in the KFFR studios. Having a little fun today with music before jam bands and music after jam bands. What does that mean? Well, it means I'm playing music that I really enjoyed listening to before and in most cases after, but what I was specifically listening to before and then some of the stuff that I would specifically listen to after I was exposed to jam band music. This next one's a couple by Pink Floyd. Before jam band.

there with Eclipse and Brain Damage. Next, we've got a little Greg Allman coming in. Man, and he, somebody done Greg wrong with this song.

Greg's having a hard time. Greg Allman Band with Whippin' Post. That is a great version of that song. Man, Greg had it tough. He really had it tough to write that song. It's 2:54 here in the KFFR studios in KWTR. Hope you're enjoying your day. It is beautiful outside here in the Fraser Valley. Let's go a little upbeat on this one. Let's go with Before Jam Bands on this one. Though this one's kind of a hybrid.

What's up, everybody? You're tuning in to KFFR and KWTR. You're listening to the Tony Show. My name is Tony. It is 3:03 here in the KFFR and KWTR studios. 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
1: Stevie can gibberish like no other. Still concerned about Greg Allman's dating status.
2: Earl's playing by himself, man. Earl's playing by himself, man.
1: And that would be a pre-jam band song that I would listen to.
2: Earl's playing by himself, man.
1: Now, post-jam band. It's a little Dave Matthews. Enjoy.

That was a Dave Matthews Band with Lie in Our Graves. That would have been a post-jam band song. Thanks for tuning in today. It is 3:10 here at the KFFR studios and KWTR studios here in the lovely Fraser Valley. We've got a beautiful day outside after about, you know, good amount of time of either snow or slush or hail, and I hope everybody is out there enjoying this day. 3:11 in the KFFR studios. Today's theme, what music was like for me before jam bands, what music was like for me after jam bands. The last couple songs we went over, Stevie Wonder, Do I Do? Oh, before that was Greg Allman with Whippin' Post. We sure hope Greg's doing okay with his relationship. That was a rough one, for sure. And after that was Dave Matthews Band with Lie in Our Graves. I was fortunate when I got into jam bands around the time of 1993. I have the date set. It was November 17th. 1993, Hampton Coliseum. One of my friends in the Navy asked me if I wanted to go see, well, he didn't really ask me. He told me I was going to see the Jerry Garcia Band, which we did. And I've never had such a shift change in my life about something ever. And through that, we were living through this really cool period of time down there when there was this whole kind of neo-hippie movement going on at the time, and Dave Matthews Band was coming up. They were kind of on the circuit of the triangle of Charlottesville, Richmond, and Norfolk, Virginia. And I would go see Dave Matthews Band at a sports bar with like 30 people. Within 8 months of doing that, he had a free concert out by the marina, and he had just put out Under the Table and Dreaming, and 20,000 people showed up. It was absolute mayhem. It was great. It was, the electricity was just pure joy, and wow, what a time for music. What a time for music in that area. Let's get in tune right now with The Who, and we'll call this a pre-jam band tune.

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2: This is a public service announcement from the Town of Fraser. Residents are invited to join Mayor Brian Cervenic every Tuesday from 11 a.m. to 12 p.m. for the Mayor's Hour. 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
3: What's up, everybody? Thanks for hanging out. It is 3:18 here in the KFFR studios and KWTR. You are listening to The Tony Show. I am Tony. That last little ditty from The Who was getting in tune off of what I feel to be the greatest of The Who albums, Who's Next. People will argue Quadrophenia. I get it. For me, Who's Next, best Who album. And that's it. Feel free to make an argument if you like. Anyway, today we're doing a little thing called Before Jam Band, After Jam Band. What was I listening to before 1993? And even, you know, maybe a little after that, a little mix in there. And what was I listening to after 1993? I do remember in 1995, there was a pretty cool thing going on. One of my good friends' bands was playing a street festival down in Athens. And they were actually opening up for... Who was it? Oh, a young Derek Trucks band. Derek Trucks was probably 14 years old at the time, who was opening up for Colonel Bruce Hampton and the Aquarium Rescue Unit. Now, at the time, they had the guitar player and the guitar player from Panic, and they also had Oteil Burbridge on the bass at that point. I remember we were at the festival and I had to get tickets for a Grateful Dead show that summer of 95. I grabbed two wraps of quarters and went to a payphone while these bands were playing, and it was on the same street, so pretty easy to hear the other end, I'm sure. Went to that phone, put almost all my money in it, and finally got through, got the tickets. We ended up going to a... wonderful Grateful Dead show. Little did we know it was the last time we were going to see Jerry. Rest in peace, old man. Jerry passed at 54, I believe. He looked like he was about 164. Loved your music, Jerry. We love it here today, too. Next, we're going to hit a little bit of Little Feat. Love this song. This song should be playing every single time you walk into a bar. If it's not, just walk out of the bar. That's all there is to it. 3:21 here in the KFFR studios. Thanks for tuning in to The Tony Show. Enjoy this little ditty.

That's Little Feet with a little Spanish Moon. If you don't have that on a playlist of yours, get it on there immediately. You should hear that song every time. You should actually pull your phone out and play it every time you walk into a bar. That can be like your entrance music. A lot of fun coming out of that when you're walking into a bar. Before that, we had The Who getting in tune. Before that, we had Dave Matthews' Lie in Our Graves, Stevie Wonder with Do I Do. This next one's going to be a post-jam bander. How about a little Tedeschi Trucks playing with Trey at Lockin' a few years ago? They actually ended up covering one of the greatest albums of all time, Layla. And it was phenomenal. It's the Tedeschi Trucks Band with Trey Anastasio. Any Day.

0: We're going to get right back to that one. I didn't see how long that was. That's a long one, which we're going to enjoy after a few announcements. Let's see what we got here.
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0: 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In the studios, it is 3:30. Just like we promised, we're going to start this off with a little Tedeschi Trucks Band playing with Trey Anastasio, who did state that playing with Derek Trucks is playing with the greatest guitarist in the world right now. It's really nice to hear him play. I've gotten to see him play with the Allman Brothers. He's the closest thing we're ever going to have to Duane Allman, and he is phenomenal. Enjoy this. This is Any Day off the Layla album with the Tedeschi Trucks Band with Trey Anastasio.

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KFFR and KWTR Studios. Time is 3:40. Listening to a beautiful rendition of Derek and the Dominoes, Any Day, by Tedeschi Trucks and Trey Anastasio. It's from the Lockin' Fest a few years back. We have DJ Ali B coming in here at 4 o'clock. Or do you say that? DJ Ali B. She's going to be coming in here next. It's 3:40 in the KFFR and KWTR studios.

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1: Good afternoon, everybody. We want to thank you for hanging out today. Thanks for listening to the Tony Show. My name is Tony here at KFFR and KWTR. I had a ton of fun today playing this music. We like to call it pre-jam band, what I was listening to, and post-jam band, what I was listening to. Coming up next is a little pre-jam band, what I was listening to. Enjoy. This is Joe Cocker.

Kim Basinger? Basinger? Basinger? I remember her dancing in that scene, 9.5 weeks. Thanks for tuning in today, everybody. This is the KFFR Studios, where it's 3:48. KFFR and KWTR. This is the Tony Show. My name is Tony. DJ Ali B is coming up at 4. We got a couple more tunes to play. And we'll call this one Post Jam Band. This is the band with Don't Do It. Rock and Roll Locomotive. Enjoy.

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1: Thank you very much.
0: Thank you. Great job today, everybody. You've been listening to The Tony Show. My name is Tony. DJ Ali B is coming up next. Right after this classic by James Brown, baby. Have a great day. I had a blast today.
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Good afternoon, Fraser Valley. This is the Ally B Show here on KFFR and KWTR. It is 4:03 p.m. here in the Fraser Valley. It is May 11, 2026. You're listening to KFFR Winter Park and KWTR Fraser. This is Grand County Community Radio. It is pretty darn nice outside right now. It's 66 degrees, and we're going to talk about the upcoming weather forecast. If you are looking for precipitation, this might not be the week for you. If you're looking for some clouds and some sun and some warmer weather, this might be the week for you. So stay tuned, because we will talk more in depth about the weather very soon. I thought of a theme for this week, and I was like, ooh, jewels, you know, just all the jewels, like rubies and sapphires and all the things. And I liked the idea. And as I was researching songs, I realized there's like 800 songs about diamonds. Now, my show today will not be promoting blood diamonds by any means, but it's just songs about diamonds, engineered diamonds, blood diamonds, whatever. However, I'm just doing songs about diamonds because I've never done a theme on diamonds. And they do say they are a girl's best friend. I think it's dogs, but it's what they say. So that was Rihanna with Diamonds. We're going to be all over the board today with genres, because I feel like every single genre out there has done a song about diamonds. So you might like one song and hate the next, but stay tuned, because you're probably going to like the one after that.

0: that song's Paul Simon, Diamonds on the Soles of Her Shoes. Before that, Turnpike Troubadours Diamonds and Gasoline. Thanks, Joanna, DJ JoJo, for that request. She will be in after me today, spinning all the tunes, and she has a theme geared up and ready for you as well. So stay tuned after my show to catch Joanna DJ JoJo in the house. But here today on the Ali B Show, we're talking diamonds.
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0: Will that be my favorite song that I play today? Not sure yet, but right now it's definitely in the lead. Ooh, I love that. Prince, Diamonds and Pearls. And before that, Joan Baez with Diamonds and Rust. I wonder how many diamonds ands we'll have today. We had diamonds and pearls, diamonds and rust, diamonds and gasoline. We'll see how many ands there end up being. But yeah, we're talking diamonds today. This has nothing to do about the political wars or anything of the sort. I just noticed that there's a whole bunch of songs about diamonds. And so since I've never done a theme on diamonds, I'm doing a theme on diamonds. This has no political agenda of any kind, I promise you.
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That's Nikki Lane Denim and Diamonds. So how many and diamonds we got? Denim and Diamonds. I like that. Thanks, Marcy, for calling that in. Appreciate that. Before that, the Filthy Heathens with Diamonds in the Rough. Let's chit-chat a little bit here about the upcoming weather. Let's see what we have in store for us here in the Fraser Valley. Tomorrow, mostly sunny, high of 70. Yeah, I said 70. Wednesday, partly cloudy, high of 71. It's May. We're in the mountains. Wow. Thursday, partly cloudy, high of 63. Friday, mostly sunny, high of 66. Saturday, mostly cloudy, high of 66. Then there's a chance of rain Sunday and Monday. And as much as I love, love, love, love the warmth and the sunshine, I actually am going to cross my fingers for a little bit of that precipitation to fall from the sky.

0: Oh, I liked that. That's Ben Harper, Diamonds on the Inside. And before that, little 007 tribute for my James Bond fans out there, which I don't know if there's many of you. Diamonds Are Forever from 007, but that was Shirley Bassey. So we're talking diamonds here on the Ali B Show. Fraser Valley Community Media would like to thank our legacy underwriters. These businesses have been vital to our operations for 3 or more years.
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2: Hey, this is DJ John with your Pet Pals Pet Report. Jonesy is a 9-year-old, 18-pound neutered male cat. He's a sweet, loyal guy with a quirky personality. He loves ear scratches, brushing, chicken treats, and bird watching like it's his job. He'll chirp and chat with you, then curl up nearby. Close, but not quite a lap cat. He's got boundaries, short pet sessions, quiet time to himself, and a calm home. Yeah, that means no chaos, no little kids. That's just his speed. He sticks to a routine, up around 6, out by 8, and appreciates the simple things. Cozy warm spots, a raised food bowl, scratch boards, and toys he can chase and wrestle. Give him space, keep things predictable, and he'll be a steady, affectionate companion who's always

Oh, I would much rather be forever in blue jeans. That is Neil Diamond on my diamond theme today. Before that, Kenny Wayne Shepherd with Diamonds and Gold. I have DJ JoJo in here. She is going to be doing a theme as well, but I don't want to break it to you. I will allow her to do that herself. She is in studio. She is ready to roll. As always, I thank you for tuning in to Da Ali B Show here on KFFR and KWTR. Tune in next week. I have a theme up my sleeve, so tune in to see if it happens. Maybe the theme will be sleeves. Now, I think there'd be like one or two songs, so probably won't be sleeves, but I do have a theme in my head for next week. As always, I thank you for tuning in to Da Ali B Show. I'm going to close up with one more Neil Diamond song because he's amazing and spectacular, and there's no reason for me not to play yet another Neil Diamond song. It's probably his most popular, most famous song, Sweet Caroline. So, as always, you know the drill. I'll catch you on the flip side.

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The time is 6 p.m., and you're listening to KFFR 88.3 FM and KWTR Fraser 89.1 FM. I am filling in for DJ Thomas today, and I just played you two songs, got here a little bit early. The first one was Vincent, 1952, by... Now I'm spacing it because I didn't have it recorded, but that was by the Del McCurry Band. And then you just heard Life is a Highway by Tom Cochran. So today is May 11th, which is also 5/11, 2026. And 5/11, if you're driving around a lot right now, you can see that on the roads, there's little signs that say 511 traveler information. So this is a nationwide number. You can dial anywhere in the U.S. and even parts of Canada to get up-to-date road information. And as you know, it is springtime here in our little mountain town, and a lot of people are getting out of town, getting on the roads, doing their road trips. They're biking, rafting, just getting out into some warmer weather. Although today definitely felt like summer out there. And just to give you a quick little weather report, it looks like that's going to be happening all week here. It just keeps getting warmer. Tomorrow, a high of 70 degrees, low of 40, 0% chance of rain. Wednesday, same thing, 71, maybe a little bit more clouds. Thursday, maybe a little bit cooler, high of 63, and Friday, 66 degrees. So it is full on spring, summer-like weather out there today. So I'm